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2: Tonight, expect cloudy skies with a low of 54. Tomorrow, anticipate considerable cloudiness with a few showers and a high of 74. Tomorrow night, there will be periods of rain with a low of 57. As for Tuesday, it will be mainly cloudy with a couple of showers and a high of 71. Wednesday is looking pleasant with intervals of bright sunshine and a high of 79. For Blueberry Broadcasting, I'm AccuWeather meteorologist Jason Caterina.

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3: Tonight, expect cloudy skies with a low of 54. Tomorrow, anticipate considerable cloudiness with a few showers and a high of 74. Tomorrow night, there will be periods of rain with a low of 57. As for Tuesday, it will be mainly cloudy with a couple of showers and a high of 71. Wednesday is looking pleasant with intervals of bright sunshine and a high of 79. For Blueberry Broadcasting, I'm AccuWeather meteorologist Jason Caterina.

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1: People wear the damnedest things these days. 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
0: From the Norm's UsedCars.com weather desk.
2: Tonight, expect cloudy skies with a low of 54. Tomorrow, anticipate considerable cloudiness with a few showers and a high of 74. Tomorrow night, there will be periods of rain with a low of 57. As for Tuesday, it will be mainly cloudy with a couple of showers and a high of 71. Wednesday is looking pleasant with intervals of bright sunshine and a high of 79. For Blueberry Broadcasting, I'm AccuWeather meteorologist Jason Caterina.

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4: Overnight will be partly cloudy with a low of 55. Expect intervals of clouds and sun on Thursday with a few showers reaching a high of 78. Thursday night will be overcast with a chance of a couple of late showers and a low of 57. On Friday, anticipate mostly cloudy skies and cooler temperatures with a chance of a couple of thunder showers reaching a high of 68. For Blueberry Broadcasting, I'm AccuWeather meteorologist Jason Caterina.

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7: Overnight will be partly cloudy with a low of 55. Expect intervals of clouds and sun on Thursday with a few showers reaching a high of 78. Thursday night will be overcast with a chance of a couple of late showers and a low of 57. On Friday, anticipate mostly cloudy skies and cooler temperatures with a chance of a couple of thunder showers reaching a high of 68. For Blueberry Broadcasting, I'm AccuWeather meteorologist Jason Caterina.

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6: Overnight will be partly cloudy with a low of 55. Expect intervals of clouds and sun on Thursday with a few showers reaching a high of 78. Thursday night will be overcast with a chance of a couple of late showers and a low of 57. On Friday, anticipate mostly cloudy skies and cooler temperatures with a chance of a couple of thunder showers reaching a high of 68.

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1: Sherry relayed the story about she has a relative that likes to put mayo on her hot dogs. 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
2: Okay, here's another piece of evidence about how weird reality is. Cottage cheese manufacturers never dreamed that in 2026, in this new century, that their product would catch fire to the point where they can't keep it on grocery store shelves. There is a

0: 37, at a residence in Waterville. The girl was evaluated at the hospital, and Fair is being held at Somerset County Jail on $500,000 bail. Fair isn't related to the child, but knows one of the residents at the Fairfield home. A Bangor woman has been sentenced to 10 years in prison for her role in the death of her 10-year-old son. Jem Bean, 37, pled guilty to manslaughter after prosecutors said she failed to protect Braxton Smith from prolonged abuse. She was also sentenced to 6 years of probation and is barred from contacting her surviving daughter. A Maine woman has been charged as a part of a nationwide federal health care fraud crackdown. The U.S. Department of Justice says Jacqueline Yelverson faces charges including theft and endangering the welfare of a dependent. Federal officials announced the operation resulted in charges against 455 defendants and alleged $6.5 billion in fraudulent health care claims nationwide. And a special meeting Tuesday will focus on ongoing youth gun violence in Lewiston. Police Chief Carly Conley and the Androscoggin County District Attorney are among those scheduled to speak at the 6 p.m. meeting at Lewiston High School.
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0: The Red Sox walked off a 5-4 win over the Yankees in extra innings to sweep their series at Fenway Park. Jarren Duran drove in the game-winning run with an RBI single at the bottom of the 10th. Boston has now won four straight and will host the Washington Nationals for a three-game set that starts tonight. Your exclusive AccuWeather forecast is next.
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3: Today, expect a mix of clouds and sunshine with a few showers. The temperature will reach a high of 79. Tonight will bring overcast skies with some late showers, and the low will be around 58. Tomorrow, anticipate mostly cloudy skies and cooler conditions with a chance of thundershowers, reaching a high of 69. As for Saturday, it will be mostly cloudy and warmer with the temperature rising to 77. For Blueberry Broadcasting, I'm AccuWeather meteorologist Jason Caterina.

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2: That.
3: That's right.
2: You got, so, you've got
3: F-150
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3: and F-350.
2: That F-350 is the size of,
3: it,
2: when I climbed into the back of that, I felt like I was driving around in your living room. That thing is huge. I have a fun thing for about Ford that I discovered in my, travels working on True Weird Stuff. I have a really fun thing about Ford. And if you're a Ford person, you're going to love this, but this is a classic feature of American life. We're heading to our big weekend, maybe we're

0: the biggest weekends of the year for doing it, the backyard barbecue. And I bet you have no idea where Kingsford charcoal briquettes began.
1: Oh, wow. I had never thought about that. But
0: here we go. This is such a great little story. So Edward Kingsford, who invented the charcoal briquette, was actually a relative of Henry Ford's. And Henry Ford gave Edward Kingsford the job of putting together a Ford auto parts plant and a sawmill in northern Michigan. And Kingsford was like, yeah, done, Henry. So it was a success. And they ended up naming the town Kingsford after Edward Kingsford. And one of the things that the dude noticed, Kingsford, was that the Model T production lines at Ford were generating piles, I mean, mountains of wood scraps. And those wood scraps were being just thrown away. So Kingsford goes to Henry Ford and said, you know what we might try doing? Let's make a charcoal manufacturing plant. And we'll put it next to the assembly line. And as the wood scraps are coming off, we'll process them and we'll sell the charcoal that we get out of that under the Ford name at Ford dealerships. So you'd go into a Ford dealership and you could buy a bag of Ford charcoal briquettes. Well, eventually, after Edward Kingsford died, they sold his company and it got renamed the Kingsford Company. And then the briquettes became known as Kingsford briquettes. And the rest is history this weekend when you throw a couple on the thing.
2: They are the name.
0: Lighter fluid,
2: I mean,
0: charcoal them up.
2: They're the name.
0: Yeah.
2: That's what you
0: did. You, I never knew that. I come across Henry Ford a lot in my True Weird Stuff travels, but I never knew that that's where the charcoal briquette came from.
2: No. That's a great idea.
0: Is that not such a fun little? Yeah.
2: It
0: and
2: really
0: so you
2: is.
0: Know how we all have that. We all have that one relative, your brother-in-law, your uncle or whatever. And he's always trying to bait you. Hey, Miss Book Reader, Miss College Face. Read any good books lately? And by good books, I don't mean the crap you usually read. That's a person you can diffuse that uncomfortable encounter by saying, hey, did you know that Henry Ford is responsible for the charcoal briquette? And then let him stare up at the sun in confusion. It's the Bob and Sherry Show.
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9: I'm Paul Wolf. A Waterville man is facing kidnapping charges after a missing 4-year-old girl was found safe Saturday. Police say the child disappeared from a home in Fairfield and was later discovered with Brandon Fair, 37, at a residence in Waterville. The girl was evaluated at the hospital, and Fair is being held at Somerset County Jail on $500,000 bail. Fair isn't related to the child, but knows one of the residents at the Fairfield home. A Bangor woman has been sentenced to 10 years in prison for her role in the death of her 10-year-old son. Jem Bean, 37, pled guilty to manslaughter after prosecutors said she failed to protect Braxton Smith from prolonged abuse. She was also sentenced to 6 years of probation and is barred from contacting her surviving daughter. A Maine woman has been charged as a part of a nationwide federal healthcare fraud crackdown. The U.S. Department of Justice says Jacqueline Yelverson faces charges including theft and endangering the welfare of a dependent. Federal officials announced the operation resulted in charges against 455 defendants and alleged $6.5 billion in fraudulent health care claims nationwide. And a special meeting Tuesday will focus on ongoing youth gun violence in Lewiston. Police Chief Carly Conley and the Androscoggin County District Attorney are among those scheduled to speak at the 6 p.m. meeting at Lewiston High School.
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9: The Red Sox walked off a 5-4 win over the Yankees in extra innings to sweep their series at Fenway Park. Jarren Duran drove in the game-winning run with an RBI single at the bottom of the 10th. Boston has now won four straight and will host the Washington Nationals for a three-game set that starts tonight. 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
11: Today, expect a mix of clouds and sunshine with a few showers. The temperature will reach a high of 79. Tonight will bring overcast skies with some late showers, and the low will be around 58. Tomorrow, anticipate mostly cloudy skies and cooler conditions with a chance of thundershowers, reaching a high of 69. As for Saturday, it will be mostly cloudy and warmer with the temperature rising to 77. For Blueberry Broadcasting, I'm AccuWeather meteorologist Jason Caterina.

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2: I'm Paul Wolf. A Waterville man is facing kidnapping charges after a missing four-year-old girl was found safe Saturday. Police say the child disappeared from a home in Fairfield and was later discovered with Brandon Fair, 37, at a residence in Waterville. The girl was evaluated at the hospital, and Fair is being held at Somerset County Jail on $500,000 bail. Fair isn't related to the child, but knows one of the residents at the Fairfield home. A Bangor woman has been sentenced to 10 years in prison for her role in the death of her 10-year-old son. Jem Bean, 37, pled guilty to manslaughter after prosecutors said she failed to protect Braxton Smith from prolonged abuse. She was also sentenced to 6 years of probation and is barred from contacting her surviving daughter. A Maine woman has been charged as a part of a nationwide federal health care fraud crackdown. The U.S. Department of Justice says Jacqueline Yelverson faces charges including theft and endangering the welfare of a dependent. Federal officials announced the operation resulted in charges against 455 defendants and alleged $6.5 billion in fraudulent health care claims nationwide. And a special meeting Tuesday will focus on ongoing youth gun violence in Lewiston. Police Chief Carly Conley and the Androscoggin County District Attorney are among those scheduled to speak at the 6 p.m. meeting at Lewiston High School.
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2: The Red Sox walked off a 5-4 win over the Yankees in extra innings to sweep their series at Fenway Park. Jarren Duran drove in the game-winning run with an RBI single at the bottom of the 10th. Boston has now won four straight and will host the Washington Nationals for a three-game set that starts tonight. Your exclusive AccuWeather forecast is next.
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4: Five, tonight expect partly cloudy skies with a low of 59. Tomorrow anticipate sunshine interrupted by clouds at times with a thunderstorm in the afternoon and a high of 86. Wednesday is forecasted to be mostly cloudy, very warm and humid with the high of 85. For Blueberry Broadcasting, I'm AccuWeather meteorologist Jason Catarina.

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2: I'm Paul Wolf. A Waterville man is facing kidnapping charges after a missing 4-year-old girl was found safe Saturday. Police say the child disappeared from a home in Fairfield and was later discovered with Brandon Fair, 37, at a residence in Waterville. The girl was evaluated at the hospital, and Fair is being held at Somerset County Jail on $500,000 bail. Fair isn't related to the child, but knows one of the residents at the Fairfield home. A Bangor woman has been sentenced to 10 years in prison for her role in the death of her 10-year-old son. Jem Bean, 37, pled guilty to manslaughter after prosecutors said she failed to protect Braxton Smith from prolonged abuse. She was also sentenced to 6 years of probation and is barred from contacting her surviving daughter. A Maine woman has been charged as a part of a nationwide federal health care fraud crackdown. The U.S. Department of Justice says Jacqueline Yelverson faces charges including theft and endangering the welfare of a dependent. Federal officials announced the operation resulted in charges against 455 defendants and alleged $6.5 billion in fraudulent health care claims nationwide. And a special meeting Tuesday will focus on ongoing youth gun violence in Lewiston. Police Chief Carly Conley and the Androscoggin County District Attorney are among those scheduled to speak at the 6 p.m. meeting at Lewiston High School.
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2: The Red Sox walked off a 5-4 win over the Yankees in extra innings to sweep their series at Fenway Park. Jarren Duran drove in the game-winning run with an RBI single at the bottom of the 10th. Boston has now won 4 straight and will host the Washington Nationals for a 3-game set that starts tonight. Your exclusive AccuWeather forecast is next.
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4: 5. Tonight expect partly cloudy skies with a low of 59. Tomorrow anticipate sunshine interrupted by clouds at times with a thunderstorm in the afternoon and a high of 86. Wednesday is forecasted to be mostly cloudy, very warm and humid with the high of 85. For Blueberry Broadcasting, I'm AccuWeather meteorologist Jason Caterina.

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2: Y'all, so, you know, we were like taken aback by the idea of a fat man's race at the nation's first 4th of July celebration. So I thought to myself, that's got to be a one-off. And so I went looking. And y'all, I'm going to hop around, okay? Honolulu.

0: where the contestants munched on crackers and bologna while they ran. You guys, I am so astounded by this. The Herald News, 1925. A rather stout man who suffered intensely from the heat walked into a drugstore, was greeted by the druggist, only to receive a tirade about the foolishness of anyone who enters a fat man race. The druggist asked him, "Have you been in one?" And he said, "I most certainly had, and I won the race." The druggist said, "I thought he would have been pleased." The man said, "I won a nice fine silk shirt, but it was a fat man's race." What was in the drinking water? Let's go to Missouri. 1926. Postmaster Pat Woods loses fat man's race. Apparently he cheated. He cheated at the fat man's race. And he was stripped of his title, and he's very bitter about it. And we could keep going. There was a here's a headline: Fat Man's Race Fatal to No One. Although Dr. Norton injured his nose in a tumble during the Fat Man's Race. You guys, people complain about screens and people addicted to their phones and television. But once upon a time in America, we were just cruel and insane. It's the Bob and Sherry Show.
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14: Today will be partly sunny with a high of 80.

85. Tonight, expect partly cloudy skies with a low of 59. Tomorrow, anticipate sunshine interrupted by clouds at times with a thunderstorm in the afternoon and a high of 86. Wednesday is forecasted to be mostly cloudy, very warm and humid with the high of 85. For Blueberry Broadcasting, I'm AccuWeather meteorologist Jason Catarina.

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2: Hi, Bob and Sherry. This is Julie from Denver, North Carolina. I just wanted to tell you a story. Bob, my 10-year-old son reminded me so much of you. We were just driving in the car, passing a gas station, and a man was shirtless, filling up his gas tank with his for his jet ski. And my son was being really judgmental. No offense, he honestly gets that from me, and saying, "Why is that man not wearing a shirt? He could have gone home first and changed. He's got a chest full of hair. Why didn't he go home and change first?" And I said, "Buddy, leave him alone. What if someday you have a chest full of hair?" He goes, "Then I won't be going around without a shirt on." And I said, "How do you know?" And he goes, "Because I'm me." And it just reminded me so much of you when you say, "Because I am I." That's all. Love you guys. Love your show. Thanks so much. Bye.
3: Julie, please put your son in military school right away, please. I mean, just based on, you know, what I am, what I've become, please put him in military school. They might be able to bring some sense into him.
4: I don't know. If you had it all to do over again, Bob, I mean, do you wish that you were different?
3: Are you kidding? What areas of difference are we talking about?
4: You know, like fundamentally, do you wish that you were a different
3: yes.
4: man whose brain worked differently,
3: yes.
4: who made different choices?
3: Different man, different hair, different nose, different interests. Totally. I would start, totally scratch. Clean board.
4: Is there anything about the Bob that is that you would keep?
3: No, absolutely not. I said it's a clean board.
5: You know, so Bob, so you had those things called Build-A-Bears. If we did Build-A-Bob, what yeah. would ideally be a Build-A-Bob like?
4: Yeah, what would the ingredients of Build-A-Bob be?
3: Okay, I came from a different family, so we're going to start there. I'd studied math. I would have rejected being so enamored with girls and rock and roll and radio. I would have been a very, very good student no matter what happened in my house. All right, say I came from my family. I would ignore it and go to my tiny little hovel of a bedroom, which is actually a closet, and studied. I would have figured math out and gone to New York and worked in a hedge fund. That's how I would have changed. I would have been more careful with women. I would have friends who would tell me, "I don't know about that one." So I would have used advice from mentors. I'm just getting rolling here. I never would have gone through my urban cowboy days. That was a brief period where I wore cowboy shirts. Wouldn't have done that. Let's see what else.
4: I'm amazed that like this required no advanced thought for you.
5: No.
4: You're just
5: he's got them all at the ready.
3: Oh no,
4: everything.
3: It's that's a part. That's the wagon I take with me. That's Bob's wagon. I take that with me everywhere I go.
4: So let me flip it then. Is there anything about Bob as he currently is that you sort of like or are okay with?
3: Define like.
4: You know, like if you saw it in somebody else, you'd admire it. Like if there was something about you and you saw that same characteristic in another person, you would admire it. Is there anything about the current Bob that you would admire?
3: Yes. When I wear blue jeans, I almost always have on blue sneakers to keep the line the same so that I look a little taller.
4: That's it?
3: Beyond that,
4: that's all you got?
3: You got me. Yeah.
5: Something.
3: It's something.
4: You know? It's not nothing. You
3: it's
4: know,
3: not nothing.
4: Like, it's not nothing. You're not
3: no.
4: empty-handed.
3: No. No.
4: Okay. Well, it looks like that's all the time we have today. But I feel
3: good.
4: Like we made some progress.
3: Good.
4: 844-52 Sherry. That's 844-52-SHERI. 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
2: When you guys get brand new clothes, do you wash them before you wear them?
3: I know I should, but I usually don't.
4: Most of the time I do not.
2: My husband does. I'm not going to wear underwear that's brand new. But not for the reasons that I just learned. I'm going to wash my underwear because I don't know who's been handling it at the store. So I'm definitely going to wash underwear. I wouldn't necessarily worry about a pair of socks. My husband is maniacal about washing all of his clothes. He's right, we're wrong. Dermatologists say that these new clothing is often coated in chemicals.
5: Really?
2: And here's the thing. You might say, yeah, but aren't those chemicals still going to be there after I wash it? Researchers say that formaldehyde keeps clothing from mildewing and wrinkling while it's in transit. And it's one of the many chemicals that they use to prevent odor and repel water. Some clothing, including socks, sports bras, and athletic apparel, contain another chemical which you can absorb through your skin. Effective immediately, not only is it germy, and a pervert was handling those underwears before you put them on, not only is it germy and gross and dusty and dirty, it's coated in chemicals. You guys, we have to all start washing our new clothes.
3: All right.
4: Oh, my God.
2: You're
4: right.
2: Now that you've heard this, right?
3: Yeah.
2: Now
4: I won't be able to unhear it.
2: You've
4: told me.
2: Not to give other people anxiety, but they also said, you know, folks try on clothes and then they reject them maybe, and then they get back on the rack and then you try them on. Some apparel items can transfer infectious things like scabies.
3: Oh,
2: it's relatively rare, but it can happen.
4: I ate a lot of limes. I think I'm okay.
2: That's scurvy. That's scurvy, sailor. You're good on scurvy.
4: What can I eat scabies? For the scabies?
2: Scabies, not so much. And you know what? I'm not trying to correct you. I love you. I'm trying to protect you. Not correct. It's more like protect. I want to welcome new listeners.
4: In this break, I'm dying.
2: I want to welcome new listeners. Congratulations on choosing a show where one of the hosts is not at risk of scurvy. You have good judgment. Welcome.
4: It's the Bob and Sherry Show. Quit.
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15: This afternoon will bring partly sunny skies with a high of 85 degrees. Tonight, expect partly cloudy conditions and a low of 59 degrees. Tomorrow, anticipate a mix of sunshine and clouds with a chance of a thunderstorm in the afternoon and a high of 86 degrees. Looking ahead to Wednesday, it will be mostly cloudy, very warm and humid with a high of 85 degrees. For Blueberry Broadcasting, I'm AccuWeather meteorologist Jason Catarina.

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Big 104, that is Katrina and the Waves on the Midday Show inside a 30-minute big music marathon. Jay Stu here today. Can't wait to see Toto at the Main Savings Amphitheater this summer. We're just weeks away at this point, July 23rd. Tickets at waterfrontconcerts.com right now if you want to get yourself hooked up. Of course, Romantics are also going to be there. Christopher Cross. It's going to be an absolutely killer night. Here they are right now. This is Africa in a marathon right here on Big 104.

0: this week is going to be steamy and summery all the way around. We're definitely kicking off, you know, the 4th of July weekend in style as we roll into it. So get ready for that. You'll hear more about it in just a bit. Plus, we have Van Halen when we come back. Stay here.
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10: This afternoon will bring partly sunny skies with a high of 85 degrees. Tonight, expect partly cloudy conditions and a low of 59 degrees. Tomorrow, anticipate a mix of sunshine and clouds with a chance of a thunderstorm in the afternoon and a high of 86 degrees. Looking ahead to Wednesday, it will be mostly cloudy, very warm and humid with a high of 85 degrees. For Blueberry Broadcasting, I'm AccuWeather meteorologist Jason Catarina.

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0: Big 104, that is Beyonce on the Midday Show. Jay Stu here today. You know, I was talking about the weather just a few minutes ago before the forecast. And if you heard it, it's true. We're supposed to be like in the mid-80s up to the 90s pretty much all week long. Today, I think, is going to be the coolest day, you know, hovering in the mid-80s. That's all right. It's summertime here in Maine, you know. And welcome if you're coming in here for the first time as a tourist and checking out what we have around here. It's absolutely fantastic. You picked a great week to be here, I tell you what. But it is going to be wicked hot, so get ready. Do what you got to do to prepare. We have Rick Springfield coming up in just a bit. Bonnie Raitt on the way, plus another 30-minute Big Music Marathon here on Big 104.
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Big 104, that is Wham! Kicking off a 30-minute Big Music Marathon. I'm Jay Stu. 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
3: This afternoon, we'll bring partly sunny skies with a high of 85 degrees. Tonight, expect partly cloudy conditions and a low of 59 degrees. Tomorrow, anticipate a mix of sunshine and clouds with a chance of a thunderstorm in the afternoon and a high of 86 degrees. Looking ahead to Wednesday, it will be mostly cloudy, very warm and humid with a high of 85 degrees. For Blueberry Broadcasting, I'm AccuWeather meteorologist Jason Catarina.

0: 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I'm Jay Stu. You got a little homework to do right this very minute. I need your request for the All Request Lunch. It's coming up at noon. I want to get them all stacked up and ready to go. 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So that would be most appreciated. 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Stay here.
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0: 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I wanted to play Pamela for the folks at Smart Eye Care. That's the one they wanted to hear. This is the one I could pull together at the last second.
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4: This afternoon will be partly sunny with a high of 85. Tonight, expect partly cloudy skies with a low of 59. Tomorrow will be very warm with intervals of sunshine mixed with clouds. There is a chance of a thunderstorm in the afternoon with a high of 87. Wednesday will be mostly cloudy, very warm and humid with a high of 85. For Blueberry Broadcasting, I'm AccuWeather meteorologist Jason Caterina.

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That was for Andrea in Reedfield. We'll keep it going now with Nelly. This is for Karen in Belfast. 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

0: Big 104, that is Nelly on the Y'all Request Lunch. Jay Stu here today. We're spending our hour having a sandwich, listening to some tunes, cranking them up, leaving the AC on if you're still sitting in your car because, boy, is it steamy out there today. But we're going to get right back at it. In fact, coming up for Patty and Trenton, we got the Go-Go's next.
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0: Big 104, it's Europe on the All Request Lunch. That's for Dennis in Herman today. Every single day, Harvest Moon Deli brings you the All Request Lunch. 9 awesome locations between Augusta and Orno, so whether you're traveling from one job site to the next, or you're just trying to get out of the office for a little while, head over to Harvest Moon Deli. 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You will not regret it, I promise you that. All right, when we come back, we're going to kick off a 30-minute big music marathon with Prince next.
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3: This afternoon will be partly sunny with a high of 85. Tonight, expect partly cloudy skies with a low of 59. Tomorrow will be very warm with intervals of sunshine mixed with clouds. There is a chance of a thunderstorm in the afternoon with a high of 87. Wednesday will be mostly cloudy, very warm and humid with a high of 85. For Blueberry Broadcasting, I'm AccuWeather meteorologist Jason Caterina.

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0: 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Jay Stu here. If you ever wondered, the woman in the video is not the woman that sang on that song for, Gonna Make You Sweat. It was Martha Washington that actually sang on the song. I remember there was a big lawsuit in the whole nine yards. 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

Big 104. That is Scandal inside a 30-minute Big Music Marathon. Jay Stu here today, at least for a little while longer, till Ryan Cody gets here. In the meantime, we got 38 special on Big 104.

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8: This afternoon will be partly sunny with a high of 85. Tonight, expect partly cloudy skies with a low of 59. Tomorrow will be very warm with intervals of sunshine mixed with clouds. There is a chance of a thunderstorm in the afternoon with a high of 87. Wednesday will be mostly cloudy, very warm and humid with a high of 85. For Blueberry Broadcasting, I'm AccuWeather meteorologist Jason Caterina.

0: 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I'm Jay Stu. Coming up a little later on, Ryan Cody will bring you the top six at six. Thanks to Rocky's Ace Hardware. He's going to have the top six songs from June of 1982. 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

Big 104, that's your Rhythmics, kicking off a 30-minute big music marathon. I'm Jay Stu. I'm headed on out of here. Ryan Cody's going to be in just a little bit. Don't forget, he's got the top six at 6. He'll be around here till 7, and then you have Nikki the rest of the night. So we'll keep you company all night long. In the meantime, I'm going to leave you with Blondie in a marathon. The tide is high on Big 104.

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One more day of June. 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

girl.

0: Martha Wash and the Weather Girls at Big 104. The weather forecast for today is sunshine, unlike yesterday. What we had, it's a nice weekend overall, but boy, when the thunderstorm hit, Comfort Inn and Augusta got hit. Thankfully, no one was hurt. Little fire, managed to get it put out quickly. And, of course, a lot of trees and branches all over the area. I took a hard hit yesterday. Coming up, more hits. A 30-minute music marathon. 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
13: Tonight will bring partly cloudy skies with a low temperature of 59. Tomorrow, expect very warm conditions with intervals

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0: 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Billy Idol kicks off. More music next. He'll be at the Bangor Waterfront this summer. Coming up this week, well, got Godsmack and Stone Temple Pilots. So many good things going on in the 5 o'clock hour. 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
1: 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I will kick off a 30-minute music marathon with Green Day, Jay Goss. 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

Steve Winwood is out on a new Stones single. He's on the new Stones album along with Paul McCartney and so many other artists. That album being released this month. I've heard it, man. It is awesome. Speaking of awesome, Eileen. Whoa, come on. Come on, Eileen. It's Dexy's Midnight Riders here, Big 104.

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All points of the compass, we've got water and fun. 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

0: If I could turn back time, it would be Friday at 5. 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
9: Tonight will bring partly cloudy skies with a low temperature of 59. Tomorrow, expect very warm conditions with intervals of sunshine, but clouds will be present with a chance of a thunderstorm in the afternoon as temperatures climb to a high of 87. Tomorrow night will be cloudy with the possibility of another thunderstorm and a low of 66. As we head into Wednesday, the day will be mostly cloudy, very warm and humid with a high of 85. For Blueberry Broadcasting, I'm AccuWeather meteorologist Jason Catarina.

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0: Inside Out. It's what we call a rally cap in Boston. Ah, 4-game sweep of the Yankees this weekend. However, the rest of the season, Irene Cara's coming up. 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

0: 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Plenty of sunshine and excessive heat warning coming up on Wednesday through Friday. But, hey, you're near water, and you're near the best hits ever made. 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

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Doctor said, look, Mr. Cody, you're not getting any better if you don't get more sleep and regular meals. I said, so terminal then.

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0: Big 104 with Ryan, wrapping up your Monday. Thank goodness, huh? A 30-minute music marathon. Relax, we've got a lot more on the way. B-52's Joan Chen is here. Hey, by the way, there's 30-minute music marathon brought to you by the Lone Rangers. 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
6: Tonight will bring partly cloudy skies with a low temperature of 59. Tomorrow, expect very warm conditions with intervals of sunshine, but clouds will be present with a chance of a thunderstorm in the afternoon as temperatures climb to a high of 87. Tomorrow night will be cloudy with the possibility of another thunderstorm and a low of 66. As we head into Wednesday, the day will be mostly cloudy, very warm and humid with a high of 85. For Blueberry Broadcasting, I'm AccuWeather meteorologist Jason Caterina.

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0: Big 104, whether on vacation or just looking for some fun things to do tonight. Well, I've got what's coming up in the station that's got it going on. Big 104 with the comedy of Bang Bang tonight. Comedy Bang Bang at the State Theater in Portland. Tomorrow night, Bangor, the waterfront, we have Little Wayne. And in Waterville, Bella Fleck is at the Opera House. Now, coming up on Wednesday, Alan Winkler's at Booth Bay Harbor at their Opera House. Thursday, Bath Heritage Days kicks off. Papa Tim is there. It's a great band, too. And coming up on Friday night, Gardner at the Waterfront, Laura Hudson Project is there. She's always excellent. At the Cross Arena in Portland, Barry Manilow is on stage. And in Bangor, we've got Godsmack, Stone Temple Pilot, and Dorothy. Good stuff going on, of course, the 4th of July. There's so much. And as we get closer to the holiday, I'll give it all because it's a pretty complete list. Hey, we are Maine. We are Vacation Land and the soundtrack for a perfect one here at Big 104.
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Welcome in. That's the outfield. I hope yours is drying up. Farmers need to get a crop of hay in before it showers again. Got pretty dark yesterday, huh?

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2: 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June 1982, Supreme Court rules the president can't be sued for actions while in office. Secretary of State Alexander Haig Jr. resigns, replaced by George Shultz. And the U.S. vetoes United Nations Security Resolution for limited withdrawal from Beirut for Israeli forces. And this song was number six.

0: Just an awesome top six of June 1982. Soft Cell had the number six song with Tainted Love. At number five, Daz Band, Let It Whip. At number four, Toto's Rosanna. Anxious to see them do that song. And so many more hits come out of the waterfront next month. Asia's here with Heat of the Moment. That'll be Wednesday. It'll be excessive, too. That's our official meteorological warning. At number two, it's Human League's Don't You Want Me, Baby. And number one, Tommy Two Tones, 867. Oh, you know, it's the Jenny song. 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Go on, experience the difference.
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0: Big 104, that is Down Under, where a lot of picnickers were yesterday under a tarp seeking shelter. Of course, yesterday, for the first time in my life, I felt like a grandfather. I'm sitting on the screen porch, rocking back and forth, watching the thunderstorm and saying to myself, yeah, we needed this. 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

0: Big 104 with Ryan. I just walked down the hallway and said, Nikki, it's time. I realized she's on vacation this week. This is not unusual, Miss Nikki Hunt being lost. Just, I usually get call her and say, hey, it's time for you. And she'll say, wait a minute, I got to go to the bathroom before. Where's my phone? I go, you know, I think you'll need to go to the bathroom without your phone, just like our ancestors did.
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4: Tonight will bring partly cloudy skies with a low temperature of 59. Tomorrow, expect very warm conditions with intervals of sunshine, but clouds will be present with a chance of a thunderstorm in the afternoon as temperatures climb to a high of 87. Tomorrow night will be cloudy with the possibility of another thunderstorm and a low of 66. As we head into Wednesday, the day will be mostly cloudy, very warm and humid with a high of 85. For Blueberry Broadcasting, I'm AccuWeather meteorologist Jason Caterina.

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